0: by the sea.
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Ask me how my night was, I like us. It's so easy and we don't ever fight, cause you don't blow up my phone when you're home alone, assuming that I'm doing what a guy does. Trust, which is the right amount of lust. Even loved by my family, that's a must and fun. Everything we do, me and you. My song comes on and you dance or sing too, with the windows down like G's. We don't care who's around or who sees, and everyone is jealous of my ride, because you're sitting in

cruising freeways in our PJs, cause that's the fun of it, unless you wear that pretty black dress, oh yes. Catch me in a suit so I can look as good as you, but I don't, oh well, with that smile that you wear so well.

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truth begins to shake. I tell myself to let you go, but love won't set me free. So I keep loving you quietly.

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What are you doing it for?

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0: 905 FM Music by the Sea Delight 905 FM Music by the Sea
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